0: 9:47.
1: I wrote a lot of songs in music class. This wasn't one of them, but it is one that I wrote. Gotta get comfortable.

0: 10 e 12.
1: When I first saw you, I saw love. And the first time you touched me,

0: Rádio 87,9.
1: 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You want one? Yeah, yeah, yeah, yeah, yeah, yeah, yeah, yeah, yeah.